0: your brain to work on the beats that are burned into your soul. Time to name that throwback, Drums Only. Drums Only.
1: Okay, step up to the podium there. You're the next contestant on Drums Only. You could be walking away with some free money if you can tell us the name of this throwback. We'll play you Drums Only. You tell us the title, you could win. It is September, so here's a huge clue. It's a Katy Perry throwback. It's so easy to play. Just go to throwback2k.com. Tell us the name of that throwback. And later in the show, we're going to find out if you're the winner of Drums Only.
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10: 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And I told him this morning, I was like, I'm going to do it today. 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
20: 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We do this every single year on Throwback 2K. Nothing but throwbacks from your favorite female artists. As we go back to 2002, it was only her second single ever, and it was massive. Michelle Branch, All You Wanted.

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I love all the contests. I love the music, and they make me laugh all the way to work.

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2: 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I'm, like, freaking out. I mean, I listen to DJX every morning. Me and my son listen to it. And I told him this morning, I was like, I'm going to do it today. We're going to win it.
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1: My name's Tammy Freeman from PRP, and the things I love most about DJX are the music, the contest, and of course, Ben and Kelly in the morning.

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2: Hey guys, please keep me anonymous. Please don't judge me too harshly.
0: Okay.
2: I've been married for 7 years.
0: Great.
2: And accidentally started having an affair with another married woman for 8 months.
0: Okay.
2: I love my wife dearly, but this just happened. Anyway, this other woman just left her husband, wants me to move back to the East Coast where she's from. Mm. She wants me to come with her. Mm. We don't have kids. I feel like this is all spiraling out of control too quickly. What would you do? Follow your heart or follow your head? Thank you.
0: Oh, simple and to the point. I like that.
2: Yep.
0: I think you just need to... So, like, it's weird because part of me is like, you know what? This is your opportunity to say goodbye to your affair and fix things at home. Part of me is like, get rid of let the person move.
2: Mm-hmm.
0: And then you can almost reset and start anew if that's what you want to do. What's his head and what's his heart? Is his head staying with his wife and his heart going with the East Coast girl?
2: Yes, head is his wife because he knows that's what he should do.
0: Okay.
2: The heart, though, sounds like it's pulling him to the East Coast.
0: And then the other part of me is like, you know what? Do your wife a favor and leave her and just go and pursue East
2: Coast
0: girl.
2: That is what Andrea says on the text line. I say, go to the East Coast. Leave your poor wife alone. She deserves better.
0: Yeah. I mean, I like the line. I love my wife dearly, but this just happened.
2: I accidentally started having an affair 8 months ago. Accidentally, like I tripped and fell.
0: Yeah, I don't know. I don't know what he refers to.

0: accidentally, like, you know, what kind of, you
1: well,
0: know,
1: probably a little, I didn't mean to.
0: Yeah, little flirty things start happening, and then all of a sudden,
1: off to say this is the time in my marriage where I'd like to have an affair. Let's see where I can make that happen. Like, he didn't do that.
0: He didn't do that. But it just
1: and
0: sort
1: he knows
0: of happened.
1: It's wrong, obviously.
0: Listen to us. We're trying to, like, get in this person's head.
1: Well, he brought us in.
0: He did.
1: He asked us to come into this situation.
0: He did.
1: Elizabeth says, an affair isn't accidental. How does one actually have an accidental affair for 8 months, asked Heather. Yes, a lot of people
0: are wondering the logistics.
1: Accidental affair. Well, accidentally, he didn't look for it, but it found him, and now he's in it, and he doesn't know what to do with it.
0: So I think there's two different avenues you can go.
1: There's two doors.
0: Right. I think either one, you're in a bad spot either way, but... If you want to actually try to work on your marriage, let East Coast Girl go, and
1: that would be the best way to get over the affair.
0: It.
1: Is let her move.
0: Yeah, just
1: across
0: let her move.
1: The country.
0: Yes, out of sight, out of mind. You're done.
1: Right. If that's what if you feel like, listen, I am looking at my life 20 years down the road. Who do I see myself growing old with? The person that you pledged forever to?
0: Yeah.
1: Or accidental affair lady?
0: Brittany on Facebook says, I don't know, let your wife decide for you, bud.
1: It could be that simple.
0: Hey, honey, question.
1: I need to ask you for some advice.
0: I was thinking about moving to the East Coast, not with you, but... All right. Listen, we're not trying to judge too harshly. He said too harshly. He did allow some...
1: He's
0: room for judging.
1: Acknowledging that there's going to be probably some judgment.
0: Right,
1: do you
0: exactly.
1: Hear it in my voice? I'm trying to have my polite pants on.
0: You know what, Kelly? I'd like you to take off those polite pants, throw them on the floor, and... All right, listen, 502-795-1997 is our number. Okay, hold the thought. And... I'd love to hear your take, especially if you discovered something like this in your relationship, okay?
1: Yes. Maybe you found yourself at a crossroads.
0: Right.
1: Similar crossroads as this.
0: You accidentally found yourself in an affair for 8 months.
1: Uh-huh.
0: All right, maybe that was too specific. Anyways, 502-795-1997 is our number. Take some of your stories and comments coming up.
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4: Ben and Kelly in the morning, Louisville weather.
5: Passing cold front will keep clouds overhead for today and bring some scattered showers and thunderstorms into the region for some of us as we head through the afternoon. We'll see highs ranging from the upper 70s and low 80s in parts of southern Indiana to highs near 90 for those of you further to the south across south central Kentucky. From the Wave News Storm Tracking Team, I'm meteorologist Tawana Andrew.
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1: Our listener found himself accidentally in an affair for 8 months. He loves his wife. This was on accident, of course. And it was the perfect situation for him because the affair, she was married also. But she left her husband and said, you know what? I want to move back to the East Coast. Will you come with me?
2: It's almost as if he's a victim.
1: Yes.
2: He's a victim of an accidental affair.
1: Yes. And now
2: what
1: he's like,
2: what is he to do now?
1: What do I do?
2: What do I do?
1: Andrew the Love Doctor.
3: Come on, guys. Are we serious right now?
2: I'm trying to be as nice and polite as possible.
4: It's serious. Serious.
2: I'm trying because he came to us for advice.
1: And he asked not to judge too harshly. So, Andrew the Love Doctor, what's your suggestion?
3: Well, I'm going to judge him harshly here. What a moron. You don't accidentally have an affair.
2: Right.
3: It's not physically and mentally and emotionally possible.
2: Yeah.
3: It's no accident. Mm-hmm. That's what's called an affair.
2: Yeah.
3: Oh,
1: true.
3: My gosh. Yeah. He needs to have a conversation with his wife. He needs to let East Coast girl go. He needs to let his wife go. Something needs to happen, but his wife deserves better, so much better than
2: so
3: what he's
2: so much better,
3: her.
2: Yes. Yeah. We all have an issue with the accidental part that he's talking about, and yes, and his wife, his poor wife, deserves much better than that.
3: The accidental part is him trying to make himself feel better. It's making the rest of us men look bad.
2: If he is sitting there and he's still on the fence about it, then he needs to leave his wife.
1: Yeah.
2: Because she doesn't deserve someone that's going to be on the fence about whether he should stay with her or not.
1: This is true.
3: Well, what's going to happen is he's going to leave his wife and go with the East Coast girl. That's going to end in about 6 months.
2: Sure.
3: And he's going to come crawling back.
1: Mm-hmm. Yeah.
2: And wife needs to be like, nope, ship has sailed, because she deserves someone that is all in all the time, no question.
1: All right. Andrew the Love Doctor. Thank you, sir.
3: Keep on loving, guys.
4: This is serious. This is serious. This is serious.
2: Listen, I've been trying to keep my polite pants on. Jamie says, careful, Kelly, taking the polite pants off and throwing them on the floor might be how accidental affairs happen. You're right.
1: Listen, take your polite pants off.
2: Yeah, no, I'm trying to listen. I think we've just summed it up in the fact that he isn't coming to us saying, I regret my accidental 8-month affair and I desperately want to repair my marriage. That's not what he's saying.
1: So let's just tell him this. Let's say, okay, you know what you need to do? Leave your wife.
2: Yes.
1: Go to the East Coast.
2: Yep.
1: Look us up on where you get your streaming, and you can listen to the show there.
2: Oh, you're worried about losing a listener?
1: Well, of course. I feel like we built a trust with him.
2: Okay. All right.
1: So,
2: but no, we've all agreed
1: he needs to leave his wife.
2: Because he's on the fence.
1: Yeah.
2: He's like, I don't know if I should. Your wife deserves you to know.
1: Yeah. Yeah.
2: And leave.
1: I'll say,
2: set her free so she can find her forever person that's going to be in it always and forever. No questions asked. No accidents. Because that's the other thing some people also, what if he's accident prone?
1: Yeah. He could be accident prone.
2: Accidents.
1: He could be having accidents like that.
2: Yes.
1: And even though you see

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6: Ben and Kelly in the morning, Louisville weather.
7: A passing cold front will keep clouds overhead for today, and we'll watch for some scattered showers and thunderstorms possible for the afternoon and evening, especially for those of you across south central Kentucky. As we head into tonight, we'll dry out, keeping some clouds overhead. Then for tomorrow, cooler, still clouds around with some drizzle and isolated showers possible. From the Wave News Storm Tracking Team, I'm meteorologist Tawana Andrew.
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0: All right, it's Ben and Kelly, 99.70 JX. Hi there, Kelly K.
1: Hi there.
0: Someone in this radio station had some fun over the weekend because the trash cans are filled with empty beer bottles.
1: Oh.
0: I would imagine it's the crew from Louder Than Life, maybe.
1: Probably.
0: That were maybe even perhaps coming back after a long shift yesterday, fourth day there at Louder Than Life on a Sunday night and just cracking a few. But, this morning, in the morning, you kind of see the remnants of
1: the aftermath.
0: Yeah. And you got to wonder. Like, what went down?
1: Stories behind that trash.
0: Yeah. You kind of wonder every now and then. You see something in the trash. You're like, huh. I wonder what...
1: What was the story before that?
0: Wonder what was going on there. But yeah. Louder Than Life wrapped up last night. It got delayed for a little bit due to storms on Friday night. The electricity in the air was wild.
1: I
0: don't know if you remember Friday night.
1: Yes, yeah.
0: Yeah, crazy. Friday night, the lightning was wild. So a lot of high school football was affected too, but Louder Than Life, they had to shelter in place for a little bit until the storms passed, and then they were able to rock once again. But they're going to do a quick flip, quick turnaround, then Bourbon and Beyond kicks off on Thursday. The weather for Bourbon and Beyond is going to be significantly better.
1: Oh, yes.
0: Than Louder Than Life.
1: It's supposed to be perfection.
0: It's supposed to be like Visitors Bureau sort of weather.
1: Like if you could custom order it.
0: Yeah, come visit Louisville.
1: This is what we would order.
0: This is what we've got going on. So yeah, Bourbon and Beyond, they're going to, run some brooms over the festival grounds and change some signs out.
1: Sanitize it.
0: Maybe even not sanitize it.
1: Probably should sanitize it.
0: And then
1: probably should sanitize all the things.
0: Did it already for another few thousand, tens of thousands of people to descend upon Louisville for Bourbon and Beyond. So it was fun people watching and seeing all the photos from all the different news organizations and things like that.
1: There's going to be wildly different outfits between the two festivals.
0: Wildly
1: different.
0: I think so. Yeah, there were
1: outstandingly different.
0: I mean, obviously, there's a lot of black that is in place there at Bourbon or at Louder Than Life.
1: Leather strappy things,
0: uh-huh. Masks, stuff like that.
1: Tape.
0: Yes, all that.
1: Yeah,
0: that is festival fun right there.
1: Uh huh.
0: So yeah. Anyways. Our crew apparently had some fun and then got back last night, cracked a few cold ones.
1: Decompress.
0: Sometimes you got to do that.
1: Yeah.
0: Sometimes you got to do that. So, like I said, a lot of fun still to come this week as Bourbon and Beyond kicks off on Thursday. Coming up next, we'll get to a feel-good story.
1: Hero kind of moment for a college junior saved a 3-year-old boy from fast-moving water near campus.
0: Oh, geez. Yeah. Okay. All right. We'll get to that coming up here on 99.70 JX. 73 now. All right.
1: Looking a little nip in the air.
0: Yeah, looking good this week. It's 99.70 JX. Good morning.

0: All right, it's Ben and Kelly, 99.70 JX. Let's get to a feel good. Do this every hour throughout the morning. Kelly K.
1: Noah Matthews, his college junior, saved a 3-year-old boy from fast-moving water near campus in Tennessee. He was just walking alongside the creek around 3:30 in the afternoon last week. Spotted this kid clinging to a submerged tree branch.
0: Oof.
1: He immediately lowered himself into the rushing current, pulled the kid to safety. WVLT had the story.
2: My immediate thought was just to get him out of that area, sir, and so he didn't fall in and just get swept downstream or drown, possibly. I did something to better someone's life, I guess. I want him to know that God is looking out for him, and I hope that he can walk through life knowing that.
0: Nah, that's
1: yes.
0: Good.
1: Once he got the kid out, he called campus security, sat with him on a nearby bench, and turned on cartoons to keep him calm until police arrived.
0: Sure.
1: And officers confirmed he was autistic and had wandered off.
0: Oh, wow. Okay.
1: Yeah. So just incredible. Right place at the right time. And, you know, kudos to that college kid to understand, I got to do something about it. And then just be sweet and sensitive enough to put some cartoons on his phone.
0: Yeah.
1: To, like, you know, let him be okay until the police got there and figured everything out and got him home safely. You can check out the full story at WDJX.com.
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0: All right, so right around 7, we will kick back into trying to get you into that trip for you and a friend anywhere in the United States. 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Also, jokes. 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First person who laughs loses. Hence the name of the game.
1: Uh-huh.
0: That's on the way. 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
4: 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And I told him this morning, I was like, I'm going to do it today. We're going to win it.
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6: Overhead for today with highs ranging from the upper 70s and low 80s in southern Indiana to near 90 degrees across south central Kentucky. We'll see this range in temperatures because of a cold front pushing through the region, which can also help to trigger some scattered showers and thunderstorms into our forecast. From the Wave News Storm Tracking Team, I'm meteorologist Tawana Andrew.
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0: Little throwback Thursday sort of reference here on 99.7 DJX. I don't know if you remember this song.
1: Well, I know what you're doing. I see it all too clear.
2: This barely was my breathing. 90s. Yes.
0: Yeah, it's a very retro-y sort of 90s sound. Duncan Sheik is the dude's name who sung it. This is like his biggest hit. But yeah, it passed away over the weekend on Thursday at the age of 56.
2: Not so young.
0: Yeah.
2: They had updated, like, that he was in the hospital in critical but stable condition.
0: Yeah, organ failure or something.
2: And then, yeah, next thing you know, he passed away.
0: Just yeah.
2: Super sad, sudden. He'd actually, you know, after being kind of a pop star, he had a couple of albums. I had both of them. And they were really, really good. Like, every single song. It was very vibey, very melancholy, kind of.
0: So you were the one.
2: I was the one.
0: You were the
2: loved
0: one.
2: Loved Duncan Sheik.
0: Yeah, this was definitely his breakout song.
2: Yes.
0: And you probably recognize it or whatever. But
2: then he, like, pivoted to, like, composing.
0: Broadway. Yeah,
2: Spring Awakening.
0: Tony Awards.
2: Yes.
0: He's won some Tony Awards.
2: Yeah.
0: And he got a Grammy. So, yeah. Musician there, but yeah, Duncan Sheik passed away.
2: It was sad news.
0: Yeah, it's 99.7 DJX. All right, coming up next, it is a challenge that we do. It's called You Laugh, You Lose. The name of the game? Just don't laugh.
2: Just don't laugh.
0: There it is. It's coming up next, 99.7 DJX.

0: 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How about some jokes?
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0: All right, show the trophy. You laugh, you lose. Challenge where Kelly and I sling jokes back and forth. First person who laughs loses. It's for that trophy that Kelly has had several weeks in a row.
2: Yes, I've gotten used to having her.
0: All right, losers go first. Kelly?
2: Mm-hmm, yeah.
0: I knew a guy who got engaged 5 different times.
2: Really?
0: That's a lot of near misses. MRS, period.
2: Thank you for spelling that out.
0: Yeah.
2: Hey, Ben.
0: Yes.
2: You know, when I'm behind a slow car, you know what I do?
0: What?
2: I steer my car a little to the right so the people behind me see it's not my fault.
0: Okay.
2: Don't you do that? I do that.
0: Considerate.
2: Like, listen, guys, I'm trying. It's not my fault.
0: Hey, Kelly.
2: Yeah.
0: Ball of yarn walks into a bar.
2: Yeah.
0: Bartender's like, you seem highly strung.
2: Mm-hmm.
0: Yarn says, I'm just here to unwind.
2: Mm-hmm. Mm-hmm. Hey, Ben.
0: Yeah.
2: I'm looking for sponsors.
0: Oh, yeah?
2: Doing a race.
0: Okay.
2: I'm running about a 0.002K this weekend to raise awareness for laziness.
0: Oh. Okay. Have you got your outfit picked out?
2: Yes. My jammies.
0: Ah. Very good. Very good. Hey, Kelly.
2: Yeah.
0: Pulled out a nose hair last night to see if it hurt.
2: Did it?
0: Judging by how fast my wife woke up, apparently it does.
2: Yeah, it wasn't yours.
0: No, it wasn't mine. Wasn't mine at all, Kelly.
2: Hey, Ben, just blocked someone for correcting my grammar.
0: Oh, no.
2: Yeah, it fielded good.
0: Hmm.
2: It fielded good, yeah.
0: I bet it did.
2: Mm-hmm.
0: Hey, Kelly, I got fired from my job at the bank yesterday.
2: Oh, no.
0: I know. You know why? Old lady asked me to check her balance. Pushed her over.
2: Yeah, pushed her over. They frown upon that there.
0: They do.
2: Hey, Ben.
0: Yes.
2: Teacher says, hey, Johnny, can you use the word gruesome in a sentence?
0: Oh, okay.
2: Well, Johnny says, yes, ma'am. I used to be shorter, then I grew some.
0: Oh, little Johnny's smart.
2: Super smart.
0: Super smart.
2: It fielded really good to be that smart.
0: Wow. You're on a roll.
2: Yep.
0: Hey, Kelly.
2: Yep.
0: After massive public outcry
2: from
0: users believing Alexa was listening in on everything.
2: Yeah.
0: Amazon announced it will be releasing a male version.
2: Oh.
0: Which won't listen to anything at all.
2: 100%. Also never asked for directions.
0: Never does.
2: Hey, Ben.
0: Yes.
2: Man walked into a hardware store, picked up a can of fly spray, and asked assistant, hey, is this good for wasps?
0: Mm-hmm.
2: Assistant says, no, it kills them.
0: Well, it's not good for them at all.
2: Mm-mm.
0: All right. So you laugh, you lose. Hey, Kelly.
2: Yeah.
0: I tried to buy a bagel with cream cheese.
2: Yeah?
0: Yeah. They only accepted cash, though.
2: Yeah. They don't like that currency.
0: They didn't accept cream cheese as legal tender.
2: Hey, Ben.
0: Yeah.
2: It's from Brittany. Why did the chicken cross the road?
0: Okay, why?
2: To get to the other side. Why did the chicken want to go to the other side?
0: Why?
2: Because there was a library on the other side.
0: Okay.
2: Why did the chicken want to go to the library?
0: Why?
2: Because he wanted to check out a book, book, book. Book.
0: Hey, Kelly.
2: Yep.
0: Why can't Ed Sheeran eat canned food?
2: Why can't Ed Sheeran eat canned food?
0: Because he doesn't have any openers.
2: Too soon.
0: Oh.
2: Too soon. Look up pop culture if you don't understand that one. Hey, Ben.
0: Yes, Kelly.
2: Married couple were fast asleep. The phone rang at 2 a.m. in the morning. Wife answered. After a few seconds, she exclaimed, well, how should I know? That's over 200 miles away.
0: Uh-huh.
2: Hung up. Husband says, well, who was that? What did they want? Wife replied, I have no idea. Some stupid woman wanting to know if the coast is clear.
0: Oh. Hey, Kelly.
2: Yep.
0: Friend claims he scaled Mount Everest.
2: Yep.
0: No one believes him. Except me, I think he made it up. Did I peak with that joke? Or is it a tall tale?
2: That's the stupidest joke ever! I'm mad! I am mad! I'm mad! That was... was dumb.
0: Give me the trophy.
2: That was, you don't even deserve it. That was dumb.
0: Give me the trophy anyways.
2: That was dumb.
0: All right, you laugh, you lose. There it is.
2: Dumb.
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2: You should have said it was Cousin Tim.
0: Did I outlast you?
2: You did.
0: My cousin Tim said he was going to scale Mount Everest. I think he made it up.
2: That's better.
0: All right. You're right.
2: That's better.
0: I should have called back to
2: two weeks
0: of cousin
2: Listen,
0: Tim jokes.
2: Cousin Tim, I feel like, needs to make an appearance for the indefinite future.
0: I don't think that's a good idea.
2: I think that's a great idea.
0: By the way, coming up, school spirit and sportsmanship important to develop when you're in school, right?
2: Sure.
0: When you don't, it can kind of turn into a setting the bar story.
2: And that's where we're going to be living?
0: That's where we're living on the way on 99.7
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17: Ben and Kelly in the morning, Louisville weather.
18: A passing cold front will keep clouds overhead for today and bring some scattered showers and thunderstorms into the region for some of us as we head through the afternoon. We'll see highs ranging from the upper 70s and low 80s.

0: 60s in parts of southern Indiana, to highs near 90 for those of you further to the south across south central Kentucky. From the Wave News Storm Tracking Team, I'm meteorologist Tawana Andrew.
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2: They say the holy water's watered down, and this town's lost its faith. 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Oh my, my, oh my, my love, I take one look at you, you're taking me out.

0: You always want everyone to have some good school sportsmanship and school spirit, right?
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1: sure.
0: Sporting event, things like that. You want to show good displays of sportsmanship. And then when you get into college, of course, when you're just trying to watch, you know, some football or be at a sporting event, you just want there to be everyone to be on their best behavior.
1: Yes.
0: Yeah. And when that doesn't happen, it can turn into a setting the bar story.
1: But Teachable moment.
0: But what makes this even more of a setting the bar story is it involves the mascot.
1: Uh-oh. You kind of have one job as a mascot.
0: Yeah, I mean, and we're fortunate in this area. We have some great mascots.
1: We have great mascots.
0: Great mascots.
1: Who understand the assignment.
0: Yes. But that's why this is a Setting the Bar story coming up next on 99.7 EJX.

0: Ben and Kelly, 99.7 EJX. Time for a setting the bar story, Kelly, which is
1: an example of what not to do.
0: Look, school spirit, sportsmanship is a good thing to have.
1: Yes.
0: But if you can manage to make it through the day without flipping off the opposing team, when you're the mascot, you're doing okay.
1: That's kind of a bad look.
0: The mascot just walking down the track.
1: Yeah.
0: Middle fingers exposed.
1: Oh.
0: Mascots can do that.
1: Oh, can they?
0: This is Victor Valley High School in California,
1: oh,
0: I guess.
1: It's high school?
0: Yes.
1: Oh.
0: So the entire team, including the coaching staff, is suspended because of this.
1: Oh, gosh.
0: Got a little rowdy after the victory. So it was a sore winner, not a sore loser, and was flipping the double bird at the opposing team as he was walking down the track.
1: Yeah, he's just walking down, just like, you know, like a boss. And, yeah, the caption says, stay classy, Valley High School.
0: Right. And so the principal was all like, look, there's a clear line between passionate competition.
1: Right.
0: And unacceptable conduct.
1: Exactly.
0: And that line was crossed.
1: Oh, there's a post from the police department.
0: Well, the high school football team and the coaching staff suspended for the next game. So,
1: wow.
0: Again.
1: You got the coaches in trouble.
0: Yeah, when you're the mascot.
1: When you're the
0: mascot. Let's not do that. All right? So, again, that's why this is a setting the bar story.
1: Oh, that kid's probably going to be in trouble.
0: Yeah, I mean, you got to think. You know, mascots are fun.
1: They are. And
0: they're fun.
1: Your job is to hype people up in a fun way.
0: Yes.
1: Let's not be disrespectful.
0: Right. So that is your setting the bar story. If you can manage to make it through the day without flipping off the opposing team when you're the mascot.
1: And you're the winners?
0: Yes.
1: I mean, come on now.
0: I know. You're doing okay. That's your setting the bar story.
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0: All right, couple things. One, we're going to get you a winning word to maybe get a trip for you and a friend anywhere in the United States. It's our Flight 997 DJX Go Anywhere Getaway. That's coming up. Plus, it was a great weekend to be in Louisville.
1: All the way around.
0: All the way around. I'll explain coming up.
2: 502 traffic.
3: Good Monday morning. Already watch out for some volume slowing up northbound I-65 between the Snyder and the Watterson. The crash closer to Woodburn Valley. It's to the right shoulder now. You're okay passing the Watterson and up and toward the 65 Central Corridor work, but already some sluggishness getting toward Crittenden Drive. Watterson's looks like it's building westbound coming past Bardstown Road. 71 in the Snyder, okay. There's a stall eastbound 64 just past the Snyder, though. I'm Libby Kay with 502 traffic.
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3: A passing cold front will keep clouds overhead for today, and we'll watch for some scattered showers and thunderstorms possible for the afternoon and evening, especially for those of you across south central Kentucky. As we head into tonight, we'll dry out, keeping some clouds overhead. Then for tomorrow, cooler, still clouds around with some drizzle and isolated showers possible. From the Wave News Storm Tracking Team, I'm meteorologist Tawana Andrew.
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0: 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All right, flight 997, go anywhere, getaway. We're getting you on that flight. It's friend.
1: F-R-I-E-N-D.
0: Yes, text us the word friend, 502-795-1997, and you and a friend could be on that flight 997 anywhere in the United States on 99.7 DJX. And what a weekend to be in Louisville. Let's start first with sports. How about we first start with the Cats?
1: How about them Cats?
0: Wow.
1: How about them Cats?
0: Texas A&M.
1: A&M.
0: First time in like over 40 years.
1: Oh,
0: the Cats have...
1: Their coach was mad.
0: Beaten Texas A&M. So, they roll in. Number 9, Texas A&M. Unranked Kentucky. Rolls in and
1: big.
0: Beats them. Yes.
1: Of course, couches had to burn.
0: 31-21. Yes, there were couches. Yes, that is such the stereotypical way that UK fans celebrate.
1: When did that start? Why does it happen? But it does.
0: Couches
1: every time.
0: Had to burn there in Lexington.
1: RIP couches.
0: I know. So great. But the Wildcats upset Texas A&M 31-21. And couches burned in the streets.
1: They're never really nice couches, right? They're couches that maybe we should start over again.
0: I mean, maybe.
1: That's what I'm assuming.
0: The Cats just missed the top 25. I would have thought that by beating a Texas A&M, a top 10 team, that they would have jumped into the top 25. They didn't. However, they look to, if they continue on... I mean,
1: It was a good look.
0: People are loving the coach.
1: It was a good
0: people
1: look.
0: People are loving Stein.
1: Yeah.
0: They're thinking
1: it's Stein time.
0: Yeah, I know.
1: It's Stein time.
0: They're thinking he's the real deal. And then it was the Cards' turn. SMU, Lincoln Kienholz. My gosh, he has electrified this offense. And they were holding on to a 10-point lead there late in the fourth quarter.
2: Remember, you're down 2 scores. Four-man pressure again.
0: SMU with the ball.
2: Behind the line of scrimmage. Throws it up for grabs. Was it intercepted?
0: Intercepted.
2: It
0: seals the game.
2: It was Caleb Beasley.
0: Yep. Seals the game for the Cards. 41-31 over SMU.
1: Wow.
0: And Lincoln Kienholz led the Cards again to a victory. And now up to number 16 in the coaches' poll. So the highest... they've been ranked for a while. So, 4 straight seasons, actually, the Cards have been ranked 16 or higher. So,
1: sports.
0: I'm telling you what.
1: Oh, it's good sports weekend.
0: And you had Downs After Dark.
1: Yeah.
0: You had horse racing happening over the weekend. And then, of course, Louder Than Life Festival, the music festival happening. I mean, it was a wild time to be in Louisville.
1: There's much going on.
0: I will say.
1: And Homorama.
0: Yes.
1: There's Homorama.
0: Homorama happening too.
1: I was posted up at Homorama this weekend.
0: I will say there is a photo going around from Louder Than Life. There's a picture someone took, and it captures the mayor.
1: His face kind of sums up everything you would see at Louder Than Life.
0: He's got a look like, what am I looking at?
1: Yes. Oh, it's, but also a little bit of disgust.
0: I mean,
1: there's a tinge of disgust.
0: He does have a little bit of a frown. You're right. He's got a little bit of a frown. Like, what am I watching?
1: Yeah.
0: And yeah, we've shared it on our Facebook page.
1: It's almost as if, like, is that going to reflect badly on me? Almost.
0: I don't know, but the picture is hysterical and
1: for interpretation.
0: Sure. At Ben and Kelly Show, you can take a look at that there. On 99.7 DJX. All right, so there it is. A little sportsy sports there for you, and a great weekend to be in Louisville, Kentucky. So, a
1: lot of stuff.
0: Yeah, it's 99.7 DJX.

0: 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It's part of our little Flight 99.7 DJX go anywhere getaway. All right? Text that to us and you're in to win. Coming up next, got a feel-good story.
1: So this is, the national anthem. Big song.
0: I've heard of it.
1: At the Arizona Diamondbacks game.
0: Okay.
1: Trumpeteer.
0: Yes.
1: Trumpet stops working.
0: This doesn't sound like a feel-good story.
1: What are you going to do?
0: Which
1: you're
0: is
1: gonna
0: wild.
1: You're going to pivot in an epic way.
0: It's wild when you say the trumpet stops working.
1: Yes.
0: Like, it doesn't have, like, it's not amped. It's just a brass instrument. Like,
1: right.
0: That's an interesting statement.
1: Yes, but apparently they can malfunction.
0: Okay.
1: And that is what happened in the middle of the national anthem.
0: All right. So what, though, the trumpeteer did
1: is the
0: feel-good.
1: Gotcha.
0: All right. So, and then Alyssa has a crush on her boss.
1: Oh, awkward.
0: Well, and so that's why it's a group therapy.
1: Got it.
0: Coming up. And just a few on 99.7 DJX.

0: All right, it's Ben and Kelly, 99.7 EJX. We do feel-good stories every hour throughout the morning. Kelly K.
1: So imagine you are the national anthem performer at an Arizona Diamondbacks game, right? That's Dr. Jesse McGuire. Mm. He was performing with his trumpet.
0: Okay.
1: And it sounded amazing until it stopped working.
0: Oh, it looks like he had got a valve stuck.
1: Oh.
0: Oh, wow.
1: He's just going to pick up the mic and sing?
0: Okay. Okay, Dr. Jesse, didn't know you game, but you game.
1: Okay, but can he hit the notes?
0: He can hit the notes. Good job, Dr. Jesse.
1: Can sing as well. Like, why didn't he just sing it from the beginning? He had an amazing voice.
0: I guess he's a trumpeter. That's his thing.
1: Wow. That is about grace under pressure.
0: Yeah.
1: And just like, it's not working anymore. All right, fam. Give me that mic. I'm going to sing.
0: I got pivot.
1: That's crazy. We'll put it out on X, you can check it out at, or actually, we'll put it on DJX Facebook, too. Share that. It's Facebook Reel. I'll show it. 99.7 DJX. He was awesome.
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0: How is someone to continue or even expect to work when you are constantly distracted?
1: Yeah,
0: those
1: tough
0: working conditions seem unbearable.
1: Yeah.
0: So why is this a group therapy?
1: Well,
0: why is Alyssa rolling in and saying, "Hey, can you help me out with this? I don't want to quit."
1: Right.
0: It's a good job.
1: Okay.
0: But the distractions are much.
1: This is a big problem.
0: Okay. That we'll dive into on the way on 99.7 DJX.
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12: Overhead for today with highs ranging from the upper 70s and low 80s in southern Indiana to near 90 degrees across south central Kentucky. We'll see this range in temperatures because of a cold front pushing through the region, which can also help to trigger some scattered showers and thunderstorms into our forecast. From the Wave News Storm Tracking Team, I'm meteorologist Tawana Andrew.
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1: Okay, are you going to tell it or am I supposed to make something up right now?
0: So I always you know, make myself a little Americano when I come into work.
1: There we go. Here we go.
0: I have a cappuccino maker at my house. I grind the beans. I brush everything off. I tamp it. I make myself a nice...
1: You tamp it?
0: Yeah. I make myself a nice Americano, and I come into work. Americano. And then once I get into work, I take my own beans that I've ground myself, and I use our coffee maker using the filters that they have to make myself a little extra coffee just to supplement what I've already brought.
1: What a system.
0: I know. It's worked well. So I get in today, and there's no filters.
1: Oh, no.
0: I've already talked
1: about...
0: Those are
1: essential. If I know anything about making coffee, you need a filter.
0: And you're not a coffee drinker, so you wouldn't know.
1: That's not my world.
0: But you do know that filters are necessary when you're brewing drip coffee.
1: That's my general coffee knowledge, yes.
0: Yeah, so there were no filters. Mm. None to be found. I didn't look very hard for them.
1: Oh.
0: They're usually just right in this spot.
1: And they weren't.
0: They weren't. They're gone. I couldn't make any coffee, so... I'm like, okay, well, I could run over to, there's a Starbucks, there's a Heine Brothers within walking distance of our radio.

0: station. I could, you know, get another Americano maybe to supplement my earlier Americano that I've already drank.
1: Explain what Americano is, because I just know coffee.
0: It's espresso with hot water.
1: Okay.
0: So then I am like, I don't have time for that anymore. The show has started. So now I'm going to have to dip into my Nespresso pods that are in my office and brew myself little espresso shots to try and supplement what I don't have, which is now my drip coffee. And
1: my
0: so again,
1: Nespresso.
0: That's right. I have it for afternoon when I get a little sleepy.
1: What
0: then
1: struggle
0: I'm like,
1: struggle bus
0: I know.
1: You are on.
0: So
1: already.
0: This is the story of perseverance and just again,
1: you're powering through.
0: No, it's not just for me. It's an example for anyone.
1: Oh.
0: And so if something doesn't happen that goes right in your life today, just,
1: you adapt.
0: You adapt.
1: You pivot.
0: You figure it out.
1: Yes.
0: And know that it'll be okay.
1: It's going to be great.
0: The sun's going to rise tomorrow.
1: You can still make it a great day.
0: You can make it a great day. So
1: what an example.
0: I'm attempting to make it a great day.
1: Yeah. By enjoying your afternoon Nespresso in the morning?
0: Yes.
1: Oh,
0: and I'm probably going to have another before the show's over.
1: By the way, Laura is rolling in with another hack. I've used paper towels and clean toilet paper
0: when I
1: was in a bind for filters, LOL.
0: Laura, you know, I'm not above stooping to that level and thinking of that. I didn't want to go the paper towel as the
1: I would have chosen that over the toilet paper,
0: well,
1: to be honest.
0: I chose... I was able to dip into my reserves... and my Nespresso pods that I usually save for this afternoon. So I got into that a little early.
1: Okay. By the way, Trina's like, pivot!
0: Sometimes
1: we all think about the couch and the stairwell, don't we?
0: Sometimes you gotta pivot.
1: Pivot!
0: When things don't go your way.
1: Pivot!
0: That's right. That's right.
1: Yes.
0: So
1: well, we are
0: that
1: just,
0: is this...
1: What a shining example you are.
0: This is...
1: For powering
0: this,
1: through.
0: That's the takeaway.
1: Yes.
0: The takeaway is that
1: and
0: if
1: adapting.
0: Things don't go well for you, don't give up.
1: Don't
0: persevere.
1: Give up. Persevere. Drink the afternoon Nespresso in the
0: in
1: morning.
0: In the morning. That's right.
1: Yes. Wow.
0: All right.
1: What an amazing example.
0: Thank you, Kelly.
1: For the city.
0: I do what I can.
1: Yeah.
0: I do what I can. I'm just one person.
1: You're just doing your part, though.
0: Just doing my part. Hey, so our listener, Alyssa, sent us a message, and she's in a bit of a pickle, she says.
1: I mean, I'm sure she doesn't want to be in this pickle.
0: No.
1: But you can't help it sometimes.
0: Sometimes you can't help it, and she doesn't want to quit her job either.
1: No.
0: But
1: what do we do here?
0: Yeah.
1: Is there a way... that she can continue on the path.
0: Mm. All right. So we'll unpack everything that's happening in Alyssa's life, specifically at work. It doesn't involve coffee.
1: It doesn't?
0: It doesn't involve...
1: Maybe that would help.
0: Coffee filters or lack thereof.
1: Okay.
0: I will say, ever since my coffee rant, though, the coffee area has been pristine.
1: They have been...
0: They were put on notice. They were put on notice,
1: they understood. They understand the assignment now. They didn't before. Now they do.
0: I don't know.
1: Now they do.
0: Sometimes throwing a temper tantrum works, friends. All right. Group therapy. We'll get to that next. 99.70 JX.

0: So Alyssa's rolling in wondering how she's able to continue working at her job when she's constantly distracted. It's group therapy.
1: When you need advice, come to Ben and Kelly. 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
2: Hey, Ben and Kelly.
0: Hey.
2: First off, I love you too. Been listening for a long time, LOL.
0: Thank you.
2: Anyway, I seem to have got myself into a pickle. Would love your feedback.
0: Okay.
2: How do you work with a boss who you have a major crush on?
0: Oh.
2: Eek!
0: Thank you for...
2: I gotta read it as written.
0: Yes.
2: I started working for him at the beginning of summer. I've spoken to him nearly every day. The more I talk to him, the more I like him.
0: Sure.
2: I admit he isn't what I typically would go for. I'm early 30s. He's early 50s. Mm. He has no wife or kids either, but the conversations we have had just been some of the best conversations I've had in a long time.
0: Aw.
2: He has dropped by my office at least 2 times a day.
0: Mm.
2: I took that as a sign he was interested, but I realized from my office mate that he's always tended to do that.
0: Okay.
2: Most of the time, my coworker was there while my boss was there talking directly to me.
0: Mm.
2: I felt like he was giving me a feeler when he asked my coworker how her husband and kids were doing.
0: Mm.
2: That led to him asking me if I had kids, saying something like, "You're not married, I assume?"
0: Okay.
2: The conversations would start out about work, but then lead to completely different things about our lives.
0: Mm.
2: And I know our conversations would have been longer if we weren't interrupted by actually having to do work, LOL. I actually do try to avoid making in-person contact with him because I'm afraid the more time I spend with him, the more I will just end up liking him.
0: Okay.
2: I'm just not sure what to do. Just avoid him as much as I can, hopefully not making it too obvious to fight the attraction.
0: Mm.
2: Anyone been in my situation?
0: Mm.
2: I don't want to quit because this is a great job, but I also don't want to get myself in trouble.
0: Mm.
2: Thank you so much. Appreciate you.
0: Alyssa's got a crush on her boss.
2: She's got a crush on her boss.
0: I guess
2: it's
0: just
2: problematic.
0: It seems to be for her, the office mate seems to say that, well,
2: not really giving you vibes.
0: He does this all the time.
2: Right.
0: He's
2: like, it's not just you.
0: Yeah, he comes in, he asks questions, he, you know, makes chit-chat and all this stuff.
2: So, yes, as far as we know, this may be completely one-sided.
0: One-sided, yes.
2: So, I mean, is it different if it's reciprocated? I don't know.
0: I mean, it doesn't sound like he's crossing any lines.
2: No, and clearly Alyssa doesn't want to start doing that either.
0: Right.
2: She likes a job.
0: I was going to say.
2: Quitting kind of not in the list of possibilities.
0: And it doesn't sound like there would be any moral code that she would be breaking.
2: No one's married.
0: Yeah, I was going to say there's no cheating or anything like that involved. But I would say just hang out long enough and you're going to see things that you don't like about him.
2: Oh, that's that's your strategy. Let's try to find things that are unattractive.
0: Yeah. I mean, I'm sure if you hang out long enough, there are going to be things that he makes you do that you don't like, or, you know, things that he has to do as a manager or boss that
2: do mean boss things.
0: Boss things, right?
2: Okay. Well, I think she probably should maybe cut down on the amount of conversations that she's having with him because she says that they're just making her like him more.
0: Mm.
2: So if she wants to not like him more and to try to temper that, first of all, maybe try to find someone else to date.
0: How do you temper your heart, Kelly?
2: You go try to throw it at someone else.
0: Anyone else?
2: Are we dating right now, Alyssa? Maybe we find someone else to date.
0: It sounds like Alyssa maybe just needs someone else that's maybe around her own age.
2: A distraction.
0: I don't know. Something like that.
2: Yeah, maybe, you know, throw yourself out there on some dating sites. Maybe get set up on some dates. Let's start dating. Let's do other things to concentrate on.
0: I don't know.
2: And we just go in with, like, game face on when we're at work.
0: Yeah.
2: Maybe.
0: I mean, I feel like that's a perk if you like the boss.
2: Yes.
0: I was going to say,
2: it's
0: that's a
2: win-win.
0: This is a good thing.
2: But let's temper how much we like the boss.
0: Mm-hmm.
2: Yeah.
0: All right. 502-795-1997. Have you ever been in this situation? You have a really attractive upper manager or boss or someone who's a supervisor or something like that.
2: Tara on the text line says he's clearly in his 50s with no kids, not married for a reason, probably. LOL.
0: She said he's not married. Maybe he was married. Maybe he's divorced. I don't know. It sounds like she's still getting to know this guy.
2: Tara is pointing out probably for many reasons.
0: Probably for reasons.
2: So just hang your hat on that.
0: All right. All right. Sure. All right. So let's take your stories and your take on this. It's group therapy, 502-795-1997. We'll do that coming up next on 99.7 DJX.

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0: It's Ben and Kelly, 9970JX. So our listener, Alyssa, has a bit of a crush on her boss. And she says, you know, age difference. She's in her early 30s. He's in his early 50s. No wife, no kids. He's very friendly. Pops by her desk, her office a couple times a day. Friendly conversation. And she's just...
1: likes him more and more.
0: Yes. Doesn't know how to, like... doesn't want to get herself into trouble.
1: Right. She likes the job. It's a good job. Doesn't want to quit either. So what do we do? Lisa says, dehumanize a dude. See him as a corporate machine rather than a cute, friendly manager. Yeah. He's there to do a job and keep morale up. Sounds like that's all these conversations are. Plus, any manager who entertains an employee in that way has likely done it before and will do it again and again, which is ick.
0: Oh. Okay, Savannah on Facebook says, going after a boss, letting him pursue you is probably against your contract, and HR would get involved. Oh. Probably not worth losing your job over. Okay. Just maintain your professionalism. Mm-hmm. Recognize the things he does that annoy you.
1: Oh, okay.
0: And possibly inflate those in your mind.
1: Which is, again, what you were suggesting. And then, look for ways that you don't like him.
0: Yeah, and then just wait for that feeling to pass.
1: Yes. So we do have kind of a success story from Mandy. Mm. I went for my boss. We're getting married now, 2 years later.
0: Okay.
1: So I started asking some questions like, okay, so was he flirting back? Were you getting those vibes back from him?
0: Right,
1: she says,
0: right.
1: No, he wasn't flirting back. Mm. She said, I went for it. I had to get a new job.
0: Oh.
1: But it was so worth it. 11-year age gap, too.
0: Okay, so...
1: I worked there for a few months, and it was just like, he either sucks or I'm in love, and I went for it.
0: Okay, so there you go, Alyssa. If you really can't get over the fact that this guy is just too cute for you and whatever, then...
1: and you need to shoot your shot.
0: Then you probably need to quit your job and do that.
1: Yep, be prepared to do that.
0: Yes, and do that, and then figure that out. But
1: or, like I suggested, go get distracted by dating other people. Go find some dates.
0: Yes, but if you're always just going to... compare that person to your boss.
1: Listen, we don't know that. Maybe we haven't been, we have no idea what her dating history is or when the last time was she was in a relationship or anything like that. But maybe we just go find some distractions first. If you want to hang on to your job and you don't want to like your boss, we go throw yourself out there and date.
0: Yeah. So what Kelly's saying is, using the old adage, best way to get over someone is to get under someone.
1: Yeah.
0: All right.
1: Okay.
0: All right. Well, good luck, Alyssa. Keep us posted on what happens, especially if something crazy happens.
1: Absolutely.
0: All right. Good luck.
1: And by the way, Chase just kind of sums it up really elegantly. Don't crap where you eat.
0: Yeah. Yeah. I mean, yeah.
1: Pen Company, Inc.
0: Right.
1: Also never a great idea. But then again, there's Mandy. It's just like worth it.
0: Yeah, I guess so. She had to quit, though.
1: She did.
0: All right. So,
1: she did.
0: All right. Keep us posted. That's group therapy.
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0: So, we're giving away tickets for Holiday World Splash Safari all this week.
1: Halloween weekends.
0: Yes. It's shifted now to Halloween weekends.
1: Life-size dinosaurs.
0: That's right. 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
1: Wow.
0: Free candy and more. 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
2: 502 Traffic.
3: Shawnee delays coming east, trying to get beyond Dixie Highway. The crash before Taylor Boulevard blocks at least one left lane. Pretty solid delays here. If you can get around to Taylor Boulevard, you'll definitely jump ahead and can get back onto the Waterston portion there. West on Waterston, fuller as you're approaching I-65, closer really toward Poplar Level, with maybe folks trying to avoid 65 Central Carter work. Northbound 65, starting to jam at Crittenden Drive. Southbound 65, stacks south of the Kennedy Bridge. I'm Libby Kay with 502 Traffic.
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0: It's Ben and Kelly, 99.70 JX. Let's do some dude knowledge. Introduce you to Linda, calling us from Valley Station. Hi there, Linda.
1: Hi, Linda.
2: Good morning.
0: Good morning. Linda stands 5 feet.
1: Absolutely.
0: Brown hair, married. How you doing? Yeah, everything good in that area?
2: Yeah, everything's good.
0: Okay.
1: At least you didn't say she's currently married.
0: She's currently married, yeah. Every now and then I'll say that. All right, Linda.
2: Oh, yeah. No, I'm good.
0: Dude knowledge. These are all questions guys typically we know. We'll just toss them out to you, see how well you do. You can always ask Kelly for help if you need it one time. Okay, you ready?
2: Okay.
0: All right, let's do it. First question. What is the specific penalty in football called when an offensive player moves past or crosses the line of scrimmage before the ball is snapped?
2: False start.
1: False start sounds right.
0: Yeah! You are right.
1: Look at that!
0: I like that, Linda.
1: I'm so excited.
0: I know. I like that. All right, here we go. Next question. What is the primary liquor in a Tom Collins cocktail?
2: Gin.
1: Look at that!
0: 2 for 2.
1: Slaying the game!
0: 2 for 2. That's right. She's like, little do you know, I like drinking a Tom Collins while I watch football.
1: Gin, gin, gin, gin, gin.
0: I love it. All right, let's see how well you do, Linda. Let's continue on. Former U of L quarterback Tyler Shuck is now the starting quarterback for which NFL team?
2: Kelly.
1: Oh, dang it. I knew it.
0: She's calling you in.
1: I knew it.
0: I'll give you a hint.
1: Okay.
0: He played another former U of L quarterback in a football game yesterday. Does that help you?
1: No.
0: Oh.
1: Not at all.
0: Okay.
1: Because I pay zero attention to pro football.
0: Okay, well, Linda, obviously you called on Kelly in the wrong time, so.
1: I'm going to say the Rams.
0: Kelly's saying the Rams. Do you want to accept that as your answer?
2: I mean, yes.
1: The shocker, that was wrong.
0: Yeah, New Orleans Saints.
1: The Saints. Yeah, that was
0: going to
1: be my next guess.
0: Tyler Shuck plays for the Saints. They played the Baltimore Ravens, who obviously Lamar Jackson.
1: Right, I knew that. Yes. But again, like I said, I don't follow the schedule for the NFL football.
0: No worries. Linda, here we go. Next question. Clayton and Kroom is a Louisville-based company that specializes in what?
1: Yes. You know this.
0: Clayton and Kroom.
1: You know this.
0: What?
1: You do. Can she tag me in this one? This one I actually know.
0: Well, she already tagged you in.
1: But the leather goods, wallets, belts.
0: You have a cough.
1: I got a tickle in my throat.
0: What is it? What is it, Linda?
2: Men's fashion. I don't know.
1: Men's wallets, belts, and leather goods.
0: It is leather goods. Leather goods. Man, Linda, you started strong.
1: And listen, I'm sorry. I got a little cough there. I couldn't control.
2: How many more questions do I have?
0: You have one more question.
1: Chill out.
0: Chill out, Linda. It's always 5 questions. She's like, what sort of hoops do I have to jump through with your stupid show?
1: This was too much to sign up for.
0: Linda's like, I've been on the phone for 15 minutes. This is crap. I don't even want your stupid prize anymore.
1: I forgot what it was.
0: Linda, you're a doll. Thank you for hanging out with us for so long. There's just one more question, and it's multiple choice this time.
1: Great, get to it.
2: Oh,
0: Kelly's trying. She's trying to move things along, which is very, very... That's not in her nature. She's typically the one that
1: you're
0: likes to
1: stalling.
0: Derail.
1: Get it!
0: Linda, last question. Ready? Husqvarna.
2: Yeah.
0: Husqvarna is a brand that primarily specializes in what? Is it sporting equipment? Is it fishing reels? Or is it outdoor power tools? Sporting equipment, fishing reels, or outdoor power tools? Husqvarna.
1: That one. I gotta get that looked at.
2: Power tools.
1: Yes.
0: Outdoor power tools is right.
1: Husqvarna.
0: Husqvarna.
1: Yes.
0: Linda.
1: Yes.
0: 60% dude.
1: Brought it back around.
0: Yes.
1: Yeah.
0: Yes.
1: Wagon wheels fell off
0: that's
1: at the NFL,
0: right.
1: But that's okay.
0: Right.
1: That's all right.
0: Linda, you made it through, and therefore you're rewarded. Okay.
1: That's great.
2: Oh yay.

0: Yay!
1: Oh, yay! Thank you for spending half your morning with us.
2: I was going to say thank you for taking us to your work. We're on lunch now with her. It's all great. It's all great. All right, Linda, hang out a quick sec. We'll get more information from you, okay?
3: Okay, thank you.
2: All right,
3: okay.
2: No worries.
1: You better hurry, though. She's got stuff going on.
2: I mean, listen. This is our stuff. We're inviting.
1: Our time.
2: This is our stuff.
1: This is our house.
2: This is our stuff.
1: All right.
2: All right, there it is. Dude knowledge. 99.7 DJX. Ben and Kelly.

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1: S-E-A-T.
0: SEAT. Yes, SEAT could get you a seat on board the Flight 997 DJX Go Anywhere Getaway, which is literally tickets and accommodations for you and a friend anywhere in the United States. SEAT, S-E-A-T, 502-795-1997. Yes, thank you, by the way, to everybody who is texting us going, hey, what's going on with your emails? I think our e-blast, we have like an automatic, like, beginning of the week e-blast that goes out.
1: Yeah, like, hey, this is what's going on this week.
0: Yeah, type of stuff. And I think it malfunctioned this morning, so it's just like a template. It looks like a template that was sent out.
1: And that's not even like a real language, right?
0: No.
1: Is that just a bunch of gibberish?
0: Yeah, for sure.
1: Well, that's fun.
0: But this is a nice little plug to say, when it is working properly, you can sign up for our e-blast.
1: Oh, that's great.
0: Yes, and you can be a part of it, too.
1: Most of the time, it has actual words.
0: Most of the time, it has words. Yes, we have a text club. We have a Ben and Kelly club.
1: See, this
0: via text.
1: Is what happens when the robots take over.
0: I know. Just like the other day, I know one of our coworkers was like, there was a big like robot scanning the aisles at the grocery store, and they were like, I'm trying to just pass by this robot with my cart, and I can't.
1: Was the robot taking inventory or something?
0: Yes, that's exactly what it was doing. It was going down the aisle, and it was scanning the thing for inventory.
1: So we can, like, look back and see how many things are on the shelf. That's crazy.
0: I guess so. So, anyways. All right, coming up next, we got a feel-good story.
1: Yeah, this is a hero moment for a college student who happened to save a 3-year-old boy who was clinging to a submerged tree branch.
0: And also on the way, I want to kind of do something where we find interview tips from people who are like interviewers, bosses, things like that, because there's a lot of things of what not to do.
1: Oh, but like job interview.
0: Yeah, okay. But like what should you do? And we'll kick it off with something kind of humorous too on the way here on 99.7 DJX.

0: It's Ben and Kelly, 99.7 DJX. We do feel good stories every hour throughout the morning. Kelly K.
1: So Noah is a college junior, saved a 3-year-old boy from fast moving water near campus, was walking along the side of the creek like 3:30 in the afternoon, and spotted this toddler clinging to a submerged tree branch.
0: Oh gosh.
1: Immediately lowered himself into the rushing current, pulled the kid to safety. WVLT had the story.
2: My immediate thought was just to get him out of that area, sir, and so he didn't fall in and just get swept downstream or drown, possibly. I did something to better someone's life, I guess. I want him to know that God is looking out for him, and I hope that he can walk through life knowing that.
1: Yeah. Wow. Once he got the kid out, he called campus security, sat with the boy on a nearby bench, turned on cartoons to keep him calm until police got there. And then, you know, once they did, they confirmed that he was autistic and had wandered away from home, him checked out, and returned him to his mom.
0: Well, that, I mean, great. That's a great outcome.
1: Yeah, and he had, so, you know, Noah didn't have a chance to kind of follow up after all that. Mm-hmm. So he said, you know, if I could tell him something, this is the message I would want him to hear, is that, you know, God's looking out for you. So great story. You can see we have put it on X at Ben and Kelly Show.
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0: So we'll start with things not to bring to an interview.
1: Okay.
0: When you're interviewing for a job.
1: All right. But then specific example?
0: Yes.
1: Maybe?
0: Yes, a specific example.
1: Okay.
0: But then, and it's not even something that's like wildly offensive.
1: Or inappropriate?
0: Right.
1: Okay.
0: Right. But then I want to spin it to like, hey, what are some things that you should make sure that, obviously, you know, being prepared for the interview is one thing, but like, what are some things that you should do? Yeah. 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
16: Passing cold front will keep clouds overhead for today and bring some scattered showers and thunderstorms into the region for some of us as we head through the afternoon. We'll see highs ranging from the upper 70s and low 80s in parts of southern Indiana to highs near 90 for those of you further to the south across south central Kentucky. From the Wave News Storm Tracking Team, I'm meteorologist Tawana Andrew.
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0: It's 99.7 DJX. I know a lot of people are probably looking for a job. Maybe they are in the process of trying to get a new job. There's AI gatekeeping job postings, like scanning job postings for certain keywords and things like that. And a lot of times you're not even getting through to a new, a real person until way late in the game. So it can be frustrating, right?
1: Sure.
0: There is a recruiter that's just kind of warning you, hey, I know it seems like it's fine, but probably shouldn't do this or bring this to a job interview.
1: Okay.
2: My Gen Z candidates are showing up to their interviews with iced coffee, iced latte in hand. And here's how I perceive that as a recruiter with 16 years of experience that deals with mostly Fortune 500 super buttoned up corporations.
0: Okay, so she's like, hey, leave the coffee at home. Don't bring the iced coffee with you to the interview.
1: Too casual?
2: It is perceived that when you show up with an iced coffee or an iced latte, that this interview is just like a stop on your list of errands for the day.
1: Ah, okay, I can see that.
2: It looks like you went to Target, then you went to Starbucks, now you're stopping by your interview, then you're on to the next thing. It looks a little too casual to me.
1: Yes, too casual.
0: Yes, so it's a little bit too cash. And now there are some people that are like, well, I mean, I would want to work for a company that is cool with something like that. And I guess you also have to understand and realize where you're applying. Like, if you're literally applying to, I don't know. I guess I was thinking, you know, I guess it depends on the job that you're applying for. But maybe,
1: right,
0: maybe it doesn't matter. Maybe you should just come focused.
1: I would never have thought to bring a beverage or a snack to an interview.
0: Right.
1: Like,
0: right,
1: you bring your resume, you come looking like you're ready to get the job, you dress the part, all the things.
3: Conversation about bringing an iced coffee into an interview is absolutely insane because what do you mean?
0: Yeah.
1: Oh, someone's protesting.
0: Well,
1: what do you mean?
0: She's not protesting. Oh. She's not protesting.
3: You're going to have a wet plastic condensation melted iced watered down coffee in an interview. And when are you taking a sip of this?
0: Like,
1: in between your answers?
0: Tell me about your strengths. Oh, okay, hang on. Okay, ooh, that was good.
1: No.
3: And what surface are you putting it on?
1: True.
0: Yeah.
1: Yeah. Do they have like cup holders, or do they have what do they call them? Saucers?
0: A coaster?
1: Coaster! That's what I was like, a bar coaster. Who do you think the boss
3: you're not
1: a coaster?
3: Getting a coaster in an interview.
1: Yeah, no, you're not.
0: Yeah, you're not getting a coaster in an interview.
1: You're not.
3: First of all, you're going to leave an impression. You're going to leave a big old water spot on the table.
1: Probably expensive
3: desk. That you're interviewing at. Like, what? What are we even talking about right now? Like, this cannot be a real conversation.
0: Yeah, so it's...
1: I was unaware that people were doing that.
0: Well, I guess that has become kind of a thing.
1: Wow.
0: And so it's just kind of a little reminder of, hey... When you've made it to the face-to-face interview, congratulations. Mm-hmm. Because even making it to the face-to-face interview sometimes is tough.
1: Yeah.
0: Because...
1: There's a hoop or two to get through.
0: Oh, there's a ton
1: to
0: of hoops
1: stage.
0: To get through. Sometimes there's gatekeepers, just there's recruiters who are calling you and you're taking personality tests
1: the application personality tests, all that stuff
0: making
1: before you even
0: sure
1: have a
0: that
1: conversation.
0: You even fit their culture to get to that, and so then you roll in with it. I just had to stop by Starbucks real quick.
1: So, like, I like think that I am like the best candidate for like this job because I love iced coffee.
0: Yeah, Brittany texts us and says, "Hey, jokes on them. My current job interviewed me at a coffee shop." Now, I'm not going to say because I've been also interviewed at a coffee shop before.
1: Okay,
0: yeah,
1: and that is the setting, and your interviewer has a beverage, that is your green light.
0: Sure,
1: but if you are in office space, if you're going to an office space, you're in a conference room or the boss's office. Something like that. That's
0: don't
1: not
0: bring
1: when we do
0: in.
1: That.
0: Yeah,
1: that's not when
0: if
1: we
0: you
1: do
0: go
1: that.
0: To a place where you can purchase one,
1: yes.
0: But if you bring one in, that's a typical no-no. So, what are some other like things. Either A, you're an interviewer and you're like, okay, I can tell you don't do this because this person did this, or give them like some good advice, because there are a lot of people, especially kids coming out of college and stuff like that, that are still searching for something. And so let's use this maybe as a, hey, share some crazy story of like what someone did in an interview that you can say, no, no, don't do that. Or just some good tips.
1: Or what's the really good thing that they did that clinched the job for them.
0: Yes, for sure. All right. 502-795-1997. You can always call, or you can send us a voice note, whatever. That is how you communicate with us on 99.7 EJX.

0: All right, it's Ben and Kelly, 99.7 EJX. Some good stuff, some maybe things to avoid when you're interviewing for a job.
1: Yeah, a lot of people are actually wondering, can you bring in like a bottled water or an ice water?
0: Yeah, because the big thing was, don't bring in like your ice latte or your ice coffee
1: right
0: into an interview. That's way too casual.
1: I would still say no unless they offer you one. Like a lot of times they'll have like a little mini fridge and they'll say, oh, would you like something to drink, a water or something?
0: Yeah.
1: Then you could probably take one, but I wouldn't bring one in. Mm-hmm. Just leave it in the car until afterwards. You're not going to be there all day.
0: Yeah, I guess, or ask, like, do you mind if I don't know.
1: Oh, Aaron does. You mentioned the cotton mouth during the interview isn't fun. Yes. I'm a therapist. I always offer my clients water. So if there's an employer that doesn't offer, don't work there. Good point.
0: Yeah. Yeah. Yes, that's a great point.
1: It would be common courtesy for them to offer you one.
0: Right. Don't bring one in. But if you need it,
1: yes,
0: like ask then in the interview, hey, do you mind if I get
1: like a little mini
0: bottle
1: drink
0: of water? Water.
1: Just take a swig.
0: Yeah, someone was like,
1: you're nervous.
0: What are you going to do with that iced coffee? Like, swig it, swish it around between questions, like with the little ice, like.
1: Tommy said, when I was a recruiter for a temp service for a factory, I mm-hmm. understand casual clothes, but don't come smelling like you chain smoked a pack of cigarettes wearing your PJs. Just because it's a temp service for a factory doesn't mean you don't have to dress to impress.
0: I got another text from a listener said, I was interviewing candidates for my rate billing department, and a guy still in his sophomore year of college brought his mom to the interview.
1: Oh!
0: He didn't get the job, but I strongly considered giving his mom a second interview because she spoke almost as much as he did.
1: Oh, wow. Oh, wow.
0: and then goes on to say, as far as just tips, one thing I instilled in every candidate, dress for 1 to 2 steps above the position you're interviewing for.
1: Yeah.
0: But never more than that. So check out what employees typically wear to work at the location and then up at a notch or two.
1: Yeah, Brittany says dress for the job you want, not necessarily the job you're trying to get. I've interviewed people before, and most times we would hire them if they brought their resume with them, regardless of if I had it already or not. It showed they were prepared and a bit more serious.
0: I like this. Kristen texted in and said, don't use I on your resume anywhere.
1: Really? Okay.
0: You definitely wouldn't have hired Kelly back in the
1: Probably
0: day.
1: Probably not. Also, I put edumacation.
0: Yes.
1: As the title for the
0: this
1: education.
0: This is my edumacation!
1: I also had little graphics of like a cassette tape and a radio around the board.
0: I know. You were very creative, Kelly. You were very creative.
1: The only resume I ever did.
0: And thankfully,
1: my first job.
0: And thankfully, you haven't had to do that.
1: I haven't had to do it again.
0: Thankfully, you haven't had to do that.
1: But it was a creative job, so I figured I could be a little out there and stand out with my resume.
0: So, like, what are standout things that you can do in an interview to kind of land it? Beth rolls in and says, it seems hard, especially for the Gen Zers, but being in real conversation, not just DMing.
1: Yes.
0: So make appropriate eye contact, know your strengths, don't be afraid to share growth needs, things like that.
1: That is, I think, going to be a struggle for a lot of young people that maybe haven't learned how to properly converse. Like the eye contact is mm-hmm. a big one.
0: Yeah.
1: And, you know, just kind of the etiquette of having a conversation like that.
0: Yeah.
1: And asking questions as well as giving, you know, your answers. And there are going to be like your typical interview questions that you should probably be prepared for.
0: Yeah, obviously.
1: And have some good answers for. And they might be like a little off the wall too, but they're just trying to gauge, you know, whether you've got some creativity.
0: Right.
1: Whether you can think outside the box.
0: And be able to think on your feet too.
1: Think on your feet, yes.
0: Because, you know, a lot of times an interview will throw a question your way that you're not expecting or isn't necessarily you think pertain to the job,
1: right?
0: But it helps them determine other things.
1: Yes.
0: Like, hey, what's the last book you read?
1: I don't read. Next.
0: I don't read.
1: Chicken Soup for the Soul. Does that count?
0: The crossword puzzle.
1: Each story is like
0: book?
1: 2-3 pages.
0: Does that count? Maxim magazine.
1: Graphic novels. Ones with just cartoons.
0: Steamy novels. That's what
1: no
0: I love.
1: No, like cartoons.
0: Oh, I thought you meant graphic novels. Like graphic.
1: No.
0: Like adult graphic novels.
1: No, like that cartoons.
0: Would still, but that would make you stand out.
1: I like Colleen Hoover.
0: That's right.
1: They're so kind of steamy.
0: All right. Well, that's good. That's good. I think we got a good little thing here. Hopefully, some of these tips helped.
1: Jennifer says, yeah, don't show up with family or other people. I am stunned that someone showed up with their mom and mom came in the interview with them.
0: Yeah.
1: Crazy.
0: Well, yeah, I remember when I got my first job at the sandwich place. Yeah. I was actually having lunch. My mom took me there. She was like, hey, this would be a cool place for you to work. Mm. And because it was real close to campus. Uh-huh. And we were sitting there having our lunch and one of the managers comes by and she says, hey, you should hire my son. And I was like, and he was like, well, we've got an application. So here you go. Yeah, I know.
1: But it worked, though.
0: It did. It worked.
1: Way to go, Kathy.
0: And I got a wife out of it, too.
1: Look at that.
0: I know.
1: That's
0: at that.
1: That's a win-win. Look at
0: that. Oh, Brittany says smutty romance books come with trigger warnings.
1: Yes.
0: Oh, do they?
1: Yeah, well, yeah, a little bit. It's just not something I'd mention in a job interview. How about
0: that?
1: Well,
0: that's the thing that comes first to your head.
1: That's not what we say. You come up with a better answer. Look up like great books that people will be impressed with that you read.
0: All right.
1: Google
0: that. Yeah. Well, then actually read them, though, then they could ask you a follow-up question, and you'd be like,
1: Just ask AI to summarize it for you.
0: All right. Don't listen to anything Kelly's saying at this point. All right. Don't listen to anything Kelly's saying at this point. All right, it's 99.7 DJX. If you got anything else to chime in on, 502-795-1995.

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0: this world. Just when we thought we were done talking about this, it's 99.7 DJX. Let's take you back a couple months, shall we?
1: Okay.
0: When the I-65 corridor was shut down, and there was a certain bridge or series of bridges that were the center of attention, aka the can opener.
1: Yeah.
0: And we had a little gentleman's bet on how many semis would be fed before the bridge,
1: the work was done,
0: and
1: which is now getting extended big time.
0: Yeah, but still, they have lanes open on I-65.
1: Sure,
0: and so it ceased. The semis, they stayed on I-65.
1: They didn't
0: Everything
1: have to take
0: good.
1: That detour.
0: There was over like 50, I think.
1: Yeah,
0: was that about
1: the
0: end result? Was like about 50. Hang on, Louisville can opener. Let's just see if this website's even still here. Oh, it is. The official was 45.
1: Okay.
0: 45 victims claimed from June 1st to July 28th.
1: Mm-hmm. That's a good run.
0: By the beast, by the old can opener. So at this point, everybody knows there's no worries anymore.
1: Mm-hmm.
0: Oh, but until 22 hours ago, the can opener subreddit, by the way, on Reddit, it has its own subreddit.
1: Oh, wow.
0: Someone's just sitting there, and you hear that?
2: What? The can opener feeds.
1: Happen to catch it. What a magical place to be in.
0: Oh,
1: man.
0: That sound is just terrible.
1: You just cringe, right?
0: Yeah.
1: You do, because you do. What a bad day at work for that truck driver.
0: Yep.
1: That's a bad day
0: at work. Look, it's...
1: That's going to be pricey to fix.
0: It is. It's one of those things that happens, but just when we thought we were done talking about it, it feeds again.
1: Feed me.
0: Yes, exactly. 99.7 DJX. 502 traffic.
3: Well, you're gonna need your sunglasses and your patience. Eastbound Shawnee travelers, you're delayed as you're trying to get beyond Dixie Highway. Crash still blocks the left lane just before Taylor Boulevard. You can get around. Yeah, it's Taylor Boulevard. That'll help you get around these delays. Eastbound I-64, you're crawling, trying to get out of downtown. Crash after Melwood Avenue, reportedly on the left shoulder. Southbound I-65 jams up coming south of Muhammad Ali Boulevard. Northbound 65 delays as you approach Crittenden Drive. I'm Libby Kay with 502 Traffic.
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1: STATE.
0: Yep, state. 502-795-1997. You and a friend anywhere in the United States. We'll cover the airfare, the hotel, some fun stuff when you get there. So you just got to tell us where you want to go.
1: Okay. Right?
0: State, STATE, good luck. 502-795-1997. Speaking of state, it was a wonderful weekend to be in the great state of Kentucky.
1: Oh, so much happening.
0: UK, huge win over a top 10 opponent, Texas A&M. Tell you what. People are liking Stein.
1: Yeah, it's Stein time. It's Stein time. It's Stein time. That was big.
0: Number 9, Texas A&M. In College Station, the Cats roll in and beat them 31-21. Not even just like a close game. It was
1: That's
0: 10
1: crazy.
0: Points. What a victory there in Texas for the Cats. And you're just trying to nod off to sleep, and you have friends coming in wanting to watch the game.
1: Exactly. Yes, I just gotten back from Homerama. It was a little hot out there, so I was going to lay down,
0: cool off,
1: take
0: a little nap.
1: Just kind of drifting off on the runway, and in walks friends, and they're like, "Hey!" And my husband was down in the basement already. They were watching the games, and I was like, "Hey, what are you?" And I ended up entertaining people till like 9 o'clock at night.
0: Okay,
1: it was cool.
0: That's great.
1: It was cool.
0: That's
1: Love
0: great.
1: It when that happens. Spontaneous gatherings,
0: and then. The Cards.
1: Yes.
0: The Cards, another 10-point victory this weekend, this time over SMU. The Cards, 41-31, their ACC opener. SMU, this ranked the number one offense and the number two offense against each other. SMU had the number one offense. Lincoln Kienholz rolled in and snatched that.
1: Wow.
0: And rolls in, and I mean, it was what a game to be a Card. Came down to, like, late in the fourth quarter.
2: Remember,
0: SMU has got the ball. They throw it up.
2: Nearly get home. Jennings, behind the line of scrimmage, throws it up for grabs.
0: Intercepted. Seals the victory.
2: It was.
0: There it
1: Listen
0: is.
1: What's that crowd?
0: Oh, so
1: Crazy.
0: Good. So good. Yes. Indiana, even though they won, they slipped from number four to number five in the poll. But the Cards... up to 16, so there you go.
1: Look at that.
0: Yeah, and you had Louder Than Life wrapping itself up. If you want to see a funny picture of the mayor, you can just head to our Facebook page, at Ben and Kelly Show.
1: There's a lot of things on his
0: Got
1: face.
0: Got kind of a stunned
1: expression.
0: Look sort of thing. It's just like someone
1: maybe
0: captured it at the right time.
1: Maybe a little disgust, like confusion, like, maybe. Yeah.
0: Was he watching Gwar, maybe? Because
1: not sure.
0: Okay, because they're very...
1: eccentric.
0: Sure, we'll say that.
1: Yeah.
0: Yeah. You had Downs After Dark. You had all that stuff. So a lot of stuff happening. And now the festival grounds is going to flip. And in 3 days.
1: They're going to sanitize it all.
0: Yep. Sanitize it all. Bourbon and Beyond coming right back. So the weather for Bourbon and Beyond looks like it's going to be fantastic.
1: It looks like it's special ordered.
0: Yep.
1: Like
0: so.
1: If we could just order weather, anything that we want, that's it.
0: Yep. So enjoy it. If you won tickets from 99.7 DJX, congrats. We're hoping to get those in today or tomorrow. We'll let
1: Great.
0: You know. Yeah.
1: sometime we're starting before, to get the sweats now.
0: Sometime before the festival gets in, you know, it'll be great. It'll be great. So there you go. It's 99.7 DJX. Still to come this hour, we've got a feel-good story, plus some set-in-the-bar stories, and more to get to here on 99.7 DJX.

0: All right, it's Ben and Kelly, 99.7 EJX. Coming up next, a feel-good story for you.
1: Yeah, sometimes when you're singing the national anthem, big song, big performance at a sporting event, and something starts to go wrong, the way this guy handled it is amazing.
0: You've done that before, right?
1: I have not sang the national anthem.
0: Oh, I thought you had.
1: No, not solo.
0: Oh.
1: As part of a choir, I have. But yes, I mean, you're the only performer out there.
0: Okay.
1: You got to nail it.
0: I was going to say, you got to nail it.
1: Wait until you hear what Dr. Jesse had to do.
0: All right. Dr. Jesse, feel good. Coming up next, 99.7 EJX.

0: Sings it out. All right, it's Ben and Kelly, 99.70 JX. Feel good stories, do them every hour throughout the morning. Kelly K.
1: So, the national anthem.
0: Mm-hmm.
1: Big song to sing.
0: Heard about it.
1: Usually at sporting events.
0: Yes.
1: You know, Dr. Jesse McGuire was playing his trumpet at the Arizona Diamondbacks baseball game when suddenly the trumpet stopped working mid-performance.
0: How does that even happen? Oh, it looks like he got a valve stuck.
1: See? Yep.
0: Oh, wow.
1: Can't fix it. What? He's just singing it.
0: Had to ad lib.
1: Okay.
0: You go.
1: Oh, here we go. Can he hit it?
0: Oh, it's the crowd singing too.
1: Wow,
0: that's pretty cool.
1: Yes, I mean he was an amazing. He had a great voice.
0: Yeah.
1: Like, why in the world were you not singing to begin with? The only thing that kind of made me laugh is there's a camera guy out there and a photographer, and he was stationary as he was playing the trumpet, just right there, like performing into the microphone on the stand. Well, he takes the mic off the stand. He's kind of spinning around. He's singing to the whole crowd. The camera guy doesn't really know what to do because he's trying to capture him and stay on his face. But Dr. Jesse nailed it. He had to pivot.
0: Yeah, I was going to say, he had to figure it out quickly.
1: Yep. And he did in the best way and slayed the performance.
0: I love that.
1: You can see it. We've shared it on 99.7 DJX Facebook page.
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0: I feel like there are several industries where there's little room for error.
1: Okay.
0: You know, like air traffic controllers maybe being one of those. But
1: yes.
0: I would say
1: surgery.
0: Funeral homes are probably one of them also.
1: Yes, you need to pay attention to details for sure.
0: That's why this is a setting the bar story.
1: Oh, no.
0: Coming up.
1: Oh,
0: yep,
1: no.
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6: And cold front will keep clouds overhead for today, and we'll watch for some scattered showers and thunderstorms possible for the afternoon and evening, especially for those of you across south central Kentucky. As we head into tonight, we'll dry out, keeping some clouds overhead. Then for tomorrow, cooler, still clouds around with some drizzle and isolated showers possible. From the Wave News Storm Tracking Team, I'm meteorologist Tawana Andrew.
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0: guess you moved on really easily.
1: All right, it's Ben and Kelly, 99.7 DJX. Setting the bar time. Kelly is...
2: an example of what not to do.
1: Listen, if you can manage to make it through the day without cremating the wrong person, then trying to cover it up by presenting another person at the funeral, when you're the funeral home, you're doing okay.
2: Oh, no, sir.
1: Yeah, this happened in Detroit. Fox 2 had the story.
3: The children of 61-year-old Kimberly Moore say they arrived for the viewing of their mother only to be shown the body of another woman.
1: I cannot even imagine. Even just the pain of that.
2: Oh,
1: like,
2: my
1: God. That's not mom.
2: No, you're expecting to see your loved one.
1: Yes, one last time.
3: Not their mother. That's what they say. The family says they were told that her body was cremated instead.
1: Oh, that's bad.
2: Oh, my gosh.
3: The Moore family is pressing for answers, and they're also trying to reach the family of the other body that they were shown.
2: Oh, my
3: Hutchinson
2: gosh.
3: Funeral Home told us no comment at first. In fact, when we called them, they said they were locking the doors, but then they got a PR firm involved.
1: Yeah, I mean, spiraled.
2: Oh, my gosh.
1: In the worst possible way. They actually had to hire police to stand outside the funeral home just to... not allow people to like break down the doors, literally.
2: Oh.
1: Like, that's just such a personal thing, obviously.
2: And you cannot fix that.
1: No! And so, like I said before, there are some industries where I feel like there's little room for error, and maybe you didn't think funeral homes were on that list. Funeral homes are on that list.
2: I mean, you check and you recheck again. When it comes to, are you sure?
1: Yeah, because
2: this is what you want to do.
1: The family walks in and they look, and they're like, that's not our mom.
2: Oh my gosh. And then to find out you're not getting a chance to see your mom one more last time. I realize there are some people that choose to be cremated and that kind of thing, but this was not one of those situations.
1: No, it wasn't. I mean, I will say, like, I remember when my aunt, she passed away, and we went to the funeral home, and I remember the funeral home, you know, when they make up the body and they do all that stuff to make them look presentable and everything.
2: Right, put them in a favorite outfit.
1: I just remember it was like they didn't do her hair at all like how she did it.
2: Oh.
1: And there was just...
2: Usually they're supposed to have pictures to try to recreate.
1: Yes, I know. And it was just like, that's our Aunt Jan. Like that. This is not her. I mean, it was her.
2: Right.
1: But it wasn't like... her. You know what I mean?
2: And she probably would have been mad.
1: Oh, she would have been.
2: Someone did not do her hair.
1: Furious.
2: Yes.
1: So anyways, so I can completely understand. And that was just minimal what I experienced.
2: Oh, I can't even imagine.
1: So yeah, again.
2: Also, I can't even imagine how bad the funeral home feels.
1: Yeah. They had to hire a PR firm. Like, hey, help us.
2: And then can you recover as a business?
1: Yeah, I don't know.
2: That?
1: I don't know. So yeah, again, setting the bar. If you can manage to make it through the day without cremating the wrong person, then trying to cover it up by presenting someone else at the funeral, then you're doing okay.
2: In the same lane, but not nearly as bad, if you're in construction tearing down the wrong house.
1: Yeah.
2: Heard of that before, too.
1: Yeah, that's kind of...
2: You can rebuild a house, but you can't rebuild
1: your mom. Yeah, this is a person. So
2: Oh, gosh.
1: That's your setting the bar story on 99.7 DJX.
2: Wow.

0: It's Ben and Kelly on 99.7 DJX. Got some emails floating around from, you know, people that are tearing down for Louder Than Life at our booth, but then they got to turn around and set it right back up in a couple days for Bourbon and Beyond. And I was sitting there thinking, you know, I wonder if they were the ones who were partying here in our radio station, because there's bunch of empty beer cans in the trash can and all that stuff. Kind of smells like a brewery when you open up the trash can. And like, I wonder if, you know, they finished up Louder Than Life and had a little post party. Yes, it was a very long.
1: Decompressing.
0: It can. Those festival weekends are very, very like energy sapping.
1: Right.
0: For sure. For sure.
1: And I mean, the weather was crazy.
0: Yeah,
1: it was hot, crazy hot.
0: For
1: and
0: sure.
1: There were storms that were nuts on Friday night. Like,
0: yeah.
1: It ran the gamut.
0: Yeah, it did. It did. So Bourbon and Beyond is coming this week. Same festival grounds, a little bit better weather.
1: Different outfits.
0: That's nice. A little bit different outfits.
1: Be different outfits, probably.
0: Be probably a little
1: bit different outfits.
0: Probably less black. I mean, there will be black, but probably just less
1: maybe
0: black.
1: Maybe a little more fabric.
0: Maybe. Maybe not.
1: Maybe.
0: I mean, Bourbon and Beyond is a little bit more hippie. So
1: sure.
0: Hippies aren't necessarily, they're not known for ones to have a ton of clothes either.
1: Okay. Probably still more than just maybe tape.
0: Yeah, I mean, there were several photos of people just wearing tape.
1: Yep.
0: Which happens, you know? It was hot.
1: It was.
0: It was very hot.
1: It was.
0: Yeah, so...
1: Baby powder index is probably really high.
0: Very high. All right, Bourbon and Beyond.
1: Underneath things.
0: Yes. Coming Thursday. All right, on 99.7 DJX.

0: It's Ben and Kelly, 99.7 AJX. By the way, if you want to text us the word state, not steak, that sounds good, but no, state, STATE.
1: Right.
0: Then you're in to win 99.7 AJX flight, 99.7 AJX go anywhere getaway. So
1: yes,
0: you can do that, get that in, and you're in to win.
1: Taylor Swift has had a good couple of weeks.
0: She has.
1: I mean, last week she was hanging out with Tom Cruise
0: in the Kelce box there.
1: Yes, watching the Chiefs win on Monday Night Football. Mm-hmm. Which, by the way, Tom was dishing on what they talked about.
0: Yeah.
1: He was on The Tonight Show with Jimmy Fallon. Mm-hmm. And then he was on the New Heights podcast talking to the Kelce brothers. And
0: Referring to the Kelce brothers,
1: yeah,
0: they're getting a different level of interview now.
1: Yes,
0: that
1: they
0: Taylor
1: are.
0: Is secured part of the game.
1: Yes.
2: I was sitting next to Taylor last night. It was so funny. She was telling me about your all's, you know, first day. We were talking about football.
3: Oh, yeah.
2: Okay.
3: Oh, yeah.
2: But also what she said was how she was like, how was it like you two hitting each other?
3: Oh, literally thinking that, that we were out there basically boxing each other.
2: I said, listen.
3: I was just like, sweetie,
2: I said, I got to mention it to these guys. I said, is it okay if I mention it? She says, oh, yeah, yeah.
3: And now she knows everything. She sees the flags coming in like, oh, that was defensive hold. I'm just like, what? What'd you say, sweetie?
2: Oh, she was right.
3: She was like, that's encroachment. I'm like, do you know what that is? She's on it now.
2: She was schooling me.
3: Yeah.
2: Like, this happened, that's happened, nice. He's coming in. It was awesome.
0: I mean, that's one thing about Taylor is mm-hmm. that when she wants to know something, like, she studies.
1: Yeah, she dives
0: like,
1: in.
0: Like, she is a student of the game.
1: And then last night, the Chiefs pulled out an OT win against,
0: against the Colts.
1: And she's going nuts, pointing to a ring.
0: That's my husband!
1: When he gets his first touchdown of the season.
0: Supportive person right there.
1: Yeah, there you go.
0: You want someone that supportive in your corner, that's for sure. All right, if you missed anything from the show, you can always catch up on the podcast, WDJX.com, Facebook at Ben and Kelly Show, or WDJX.com. I just mentioned that, but yeah, we got it all there.
1: Yeah, and poor Ed Sheeran. He's been thrown in the middle of things. He had to make a statement at his Philadelphia show.
0: Well, he could not.
1: Right.
0: He could not make a statement after everything that went down.
1: Involved in all of this through no fault of his own. Really. It's like he's just kind of the innocent bystander in all this. You had Macklemore that kind of started it, saying what he said. And then you had the promoter kind of getting pressure from stadium owners saying you got to lock that down.
0: I feel like a lot of the anger is either going towards Macklemore or Ed Sheeran. And Robert Kraft should probably have a stake in this.
1: Well, he was kind of putting some of the pressure on there saying, hey, let's leave that out of the shows. And
0: but he's also complicit in other acts being at his stadiums that are saying the same, even worse.
1: Well,
0: so,
1: but poor Ed is just like, listen, I've never wanted to be this kind of artist. Like, I just want to perform my songs. And then he was having to take a stance, but then says, this is supposed to be a place where people that maybe don't agree can all agree on singing my songs. So let's go.
0: Right. He's trying.
1: He is trying. He's trying to stay in the neutral lane, but people aren't really allowing him to do that. But then he brought out some other musicians. He said, these people had 3 days to learn my songs.
0: Yeah.
1: And I appreciate them coming out.
0: Yeah, but largely it was just him.
1: But he did have a backing band and he brought them out. So
0: yeah, so you can see his entire statement and whatever.
1: Yeah.
0: WDJX.com. All right, guys, have a good one. We'll talk to you tomorrow.
1: Okay, bye.
4: 502 traffic.
5: Got a couple heavy delay spots, but we've eased off well. Shawnee coming east. No problems now passing Dixie Highway. The earlier accident cleared. It was before Taylor Boulevard. We also had an accident on the eastbound side of I-64 beyond Melwood Avenue. Just need your sunglasses there now, it looks like. 65 Central Corridor work continues. It looks heaviest still north and southbound.

We got ourselves the world's largest pumpkin spice latte coming out of New Jersey. I'll tell you how big and if you can actually drink it. Coming up after Cat's Eye.

55-gallon pumpkin spice latte is on the way. It's Ryan Spencer, 99.7 DJX, and this is out in Boonton, New Jersey, which sounds like a town that doesn't actually exist and more like a town that's out of like a Gilmore Girls episode, but they're planning to make what they're calling the largest pumpkin spice latte in the universe. 55 gallons. It's coming up in about 2 weekends, part of their town's Fall Friday celebration. They're going to have free pumpkin spice lattes. They're going to do a sipping competition. Speed sipping, to be exact. I've never heard of this before, but I love it. Now, look, I love fall, and I love unnecessary seasonal nonsense, but 55 gallons of pumpkin spice latte feels like more of like a municipal utility than an actual beverage. Like you're connecting a hose to an actual well of pumpkin spice latte. Would you be a part of an event like this? 502-795-1997, because this seems a little excessive, even for the

0: is Ben and Kelly. 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
1: Kelsey gets anxiety every time her boyfriend does this, but he insists because he loves to do it. 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
0: All right, we'll unpack it all coming up in group therapy Tuesday morning.
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Ultimate Scavenger Hunt opening up coming up October 2nd. We got those passes to Nightmare Run. Yeah, coming up. 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

Tesla for going 60 miles an hour, which totally sounds normal until you find out what he was doing behind the wheel. Coming up after Zara Larsson, Midnight Sun, 99.7 DJX.

0: This guy got pulled over for going 60 miles an hour on the highway, and it's not the speeding that was the problem. It's Ryan Spencer, 99.7 DJX, and it was actually the fact that he was playing his guitar while driving. Now, look, I know. Let's admit it. We've all been really bad at doing some sort of distracted driving tactic, whether it's being on our phones or doing our makeup or one sort of getting ready type of thing. But this guy just decided to put, you know, one hand on the wheel and then whip out a little cord. Actually, dude didn't have any hands on the wheel. He was just relying on the autopilot feature. The driver was ticketed for driving without any care and attention. I'm just curious, too, what song was so important? Because if you're risking a ticket and everybody else's safety to play guitar on the highway, that better be the greatest solo ever performed, and you better have filmed the entire thing. I know Teslas have enough cameras, like, all around the thing. Hopefully that got on tape right there. Also, just to be clear, your Tesla is not your tour bus. Please drive the car. I know that there's autopilot, but I feel like we're putting way too much faith in that feature, right?
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0: Hey, it's Ben and Kelly. So what do you do when your boyfriend's passion is driving you nuts?
1: Kelsey gets anxiety every time her boyfriend does this, but he insists because he loves to do it. So what's the...

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Not even because I'm a fan of Hello Kitty at all. I love Bruno. And I think it would be the weirdest looking shirt ever. I just might. 99.7 DJX.

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6: Me not working hard. Yeah, right, picture that with a Kodak. Or better yet, go to Times Square, take a picture of me with a Kodak. Took my life from negative to positive, I just want y'all to know that. And tonight, let's

Love getting to see everything she's doing as she's gearing up to do a couple more shows this fall, including All Things Go in New York and D.C. It's Lush Life, Zara Larson, 99.7 DJX.

0: Have you ever had the worst guard dog ever? It's Ryan Spencer, 99.7 DJX. There's a family in San Diego that went viral over the weekend because they watched their home security app as a stranger spent about a half an hour in their house while their 90-pound golden retriever, Nash, just started bringing the dude toys. So I gotta know, do you have the worst guard dog ever? What about you?
1: I went to a Halloween party, and I left in this costume, and I come back home in the same costume, but by myself. I left with some friends, and then I came back by myself.
0: Yeah.
1: I forget how he did it, but he looked at me, and then he started growling, and
0: oh,
1: I'm
0: no.
1: like, dude, it's Mom.
0: Incredible. I love it.
1: He was coming after me like I was the bad person.
0: Amazing. Ashley says, my golden retriever would personally show a burglar where we keep the valuables if they scratched his ears first. Lauren, my dog once watched a stranger walk into our yard, wagged his tail, and rolled over for a belly rub. There you have it. 502-795-1997. You gotta let me know if your dog is the worst guard dog ever.
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guard dog ever, talking about that family that went viral over the weekend online of their Ring doorbell camera catching their golden retriever just handing their burglar toys while their house was getting robbed. 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Actual stranger at the door suddenly goes silent. 502-795-1997. Let me know if your dog is the worst guard dog ever.

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Yeah, coming up, what I'm loving from the internet today, how this wife did exactly that to her husband. The reaction, priceless. Coming up after Taylor.

0: What I'm loving from the internet today is honestly a genius move if you're trying to cancel a couple of your subscription services. 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And it is football season, which means you got your YouTube TV, your ESPN, your Hulu, your everything in between. And this wife decided to use all of that against her husband as the perfect prank.
1: Hey, baby.
2: Mm-hmm.
1: You know how you were saying you wanted to save money?
2: Yeah.
1: I'm going to save us like $300 a month.
2: Really?
1: Yeah. I went ahead and like canceled Hulu and like ESPN and the Sunday Ticket thing and stuff.
2: What?
1: Well, because I figured you and I only watch all our shows on Netflix, basically, what? And maybe like Amazon Prime every now and then.
2: Hold on. You just canceled every way we'd be able to watch football?
1: Well, you said you wanted to save money.
2: Not that bad. Nope. Undo it. Wrong.
1: Well, babe, it's going to cost a lot of money to restart all
2: those
1: subscriptions.
2: Don't care. Not worried about it. Do it. No ads.
1: No ads.
2: No ads.
0: I love that the man just said, undo it. I don't care that it's going to cost more. And also give us the ad-free version. Kind of fantastic. Groceries cut back. Eating out, sure. Subscriptions, yeah, we're suddenly an economically prosperous household. 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

Taylor Swift making her usual weekly appearance on football television last night, Sunday Night Football, out in the stands. 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

myself. Teddy Swims having an awesome summer into fall transition. Getting to do a bunch of shows over the summer, hanging out with the Joe Bros. Back on his little mini tour now. It's Mr. Know-It-All, 99.7 DJX.

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I love all the contests. I love the music. And they make me laugh all the way to work.

Is coffee an ideal first date? 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Give me your take, because there's a date doctor on TikTok that has quite the take coming up after

0: date doctor says no to coffee as a first date. It's Ryan Smetzer, 99.7 DJX. And basically the argument is, if a guy really values the woman and wants to impress her, he'll put in more effort and money into the date. So no to coffee dates. But I want to know your thoughts. Are you on board with this? Coffee, A or nay? 502-795-1997. Jen, what about you?
1: Okay, so I feel like a coffee date is the best first date, especially like if you've met online or an online dating thing.
0: Yeah.
1: Because then you're not stuck having a whole meal or doing a whole activity. And if there's no chemistry there, it's a quick out.
0: That's fair. That's totally fair. It's the quickest possible out that you could possibly make. You know, there's no like hard kind of situation right there. Ashley says, coffee is perfect. If I don't like you, I can be gone in 25 minutes. Dinner is a hostage situation. 502-795-1997. Coffee for a first date. What are your thoughts? Give me your take.
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Talking about coffee on a first date, 502-795-1997, because a date doctor on TikTok says it's a no-no. 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Sarah says, first date coffee, second date dinner. Let's confirm I actually like you before committing to a full meal. Love it. 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

Today's show is brought to you by waking up before your alarm even goes off. 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

0: All the hits, 99.7 DJX, and happy official last day of summer. Finally, I know I'm not the only one wearing a crew neck sweatshirt today to let autumn know it's safe to finally come out and play. By the way, we can actually go out and play this week for real because it's going to be mid-70s this week. Oh, I'm so excited.
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I guess Jack Harlow reads reviews of his own albums, and apparently that's supposed to be weird. 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

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I could

0: 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It's Emily on the radio. And Katie, you're going to Bourbon and Beyond this weekend. What are you taking with you? Like, what's your number one thing you have to have?
1: Portable phone charger.
0: Girl, yes. What else?
1: Don't forget the big sun hat, too, with the fanny pack.
0: I can tell you and I look very similar when we go to festivals. I think the only thing you didn't list was, like, 100 SPF sunscreen, because that's what I wear, because I'm this certain shade of glow in the dark. But if you're going to Bourbon and Beyond, tell me what you're taking with you. Oh, water bottle. 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
3: Got an accident reported out on the east side on Beckley Woods Drive at Shelbyville Road, but looking through the camera system, it's definitely affecting eastbound Shelbyville Road more than it is on Beckley Woods Drive, so give yourself that extra time to work your way through there. Still got some slowdowns on 65 northbound and southbound in between the river as you make your way down to Waterstone Expressway through that construction zone, so give yourself a couple of extra minutes. I'm Andy Bass with 502 Traffic.
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0: 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Hear how it has run in it? Like Nightmare Run, the thing you're playing for? The first person who gets it right gets Nightmare Run tickets. Looking for title and artist. First person on the phone with the right answer wins. 502-795-1997. Good luck.
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2: 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And I told him this morning, I was like, I'm going to do it today. 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
7: The last day of summer, time to say good riddance, right? Time to get into a new season, and the weather changing right on cue. I love when that works out like that. Today, being the last day of summer, still looking at upper 80s in southern Kentucky, right around Louisville, I think about 85, maybe a couple downpours today. Tomorrow, though, first day of fall, highs in the 70s. The Wavestorm Tracking Team, I'm Brian Good.
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0: The 1 second song with us on 99.7 DJX. What do you think, Heather?
1: Is it Run the World by Beyonce?
0: Girls, yes.
1: Yeah.
0: Yes. Do you guys like haunted houses?
1: I do. Caitlin does it.
0: Now, have you done Nightmare Run before?
1: I have, but I think it was actually called Danger Run the last time I had done it.
0: Okay, then it's probably been a minute. Nice. Well, then it's time for you to do it again.
1: Definitely.
0: Well, let me get you hooked up here.

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0: 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Who had Taylor Swift teaching Tom Cruise about football on their bingo card? Not me.
1: She was schooling me on football. Like, she was bringing the football. First of all, she's a genius. I've been following her since she was a kid. Oh, she knows her stuff. She's like, this is like, I was like, okay.
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0: embarrass myself and tell you how it took me two separate Ubers to get to Louder Than Life yesterday? Okay, fine. I'll do it. 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I just ordered one willy-nilly to the festival the first time, thinking, yeah, this will get me there just fine. And then we're in the middle of nowhere soccer land. Tell me why I ordered an Uber to Champions Park, where apparently the festival used to be, like, I don't know, 10 years ago? I'm not kidding. I still got out, and I just stood on the side of some random road for, like, 20 minutes and just waited for another ride. And I just tried again with the second Uber. I did get it right the second time. I did make it to Louder Than Life. Everything turned out fine because, obviously, I'm here now. But if you are going to Uber to the festival for Bourbon and Beyond, don't just type in Bourbon and Beyond. Actually check and make sure you know where you're going.
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2: Well, the good news is we cleaned up that earlier accident on Shelbyville Road. However, we got two others to worry about. One is Moser Road at Shelbyville Road, and then the other one is on Shelbyville Road at Wood Road. So careful through both of those problems. Got an accident slowing things down on Waterston Expressway off to the right shoulder, right at Breckenridge Lane. So give yourself a couple of extra minutes to review there. I'm Andy Bass with 502 Traffic.
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1: 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Good things come from those who date, especially when the dates aren't good. Shout out to Dua Lipa's crappy dates, because they gave us Training Season, the song.
2: I went on a couple dates, all terrible. And I went into the studio with my friends, and I went in, and normally every studio session starts with a little chat, and I just go, guys, Training Season's over. I'm done training up these boys.

I didn't realize people were getting actual married at Louder Than Life. I thought the, like, veils I saw women wearing were just costumes. 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Now, I've never wanted to get married, but if it were my wedding, I feel like I would want it to smell a lot different than festival BO.

Jack Harlow reads reviews of his music, which I don't think is unusual. 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I feel like it's good to know what your audience thinks about what you're giving to them. But all of these article headlines, they're like, Jack Harlow still reads reviews of his music. I'm like, yeah, that's normal.

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0: Hey, it's Ben and Kelly. 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

remember when all our childhood memories were crushed because Toys R Us declared bankruptcy and closed a whole bunch of stores? Because I do. 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They turned mine in Indianapolis into this like liquidation place, and it's nuts because it still looks like a Toys R Us on the inside. Well, they are making a major comeback. We're going to talk about it coming up in two songs.

0: 99.7 DJX. It's Emily on the radio, and I wonder if Jeffrey the Giraffe will make a comeback with Toys R Us. Did you hear? It's coming back with a bunch of new stores. This was on Good Morning America.
1: If you love Legos or Barbies or Hot Wheels, and you're in luck, Toys R Us says they're planning a major expansion, adding 120 new stores nationwide. The retailer currently has 40 standalone stores and Toys R Us shops inside Macy's stores across the country. Now, in addition to all the brands you remember, they will also feature some of the hottest new toys from K-pop Demon Hunters to Pokemon and more. It's quite the comeback for the chain, which filed for bankruptcy and closed most of its stores in America nearly a decade ago.
0: So yeah, a whole bunch of new stores, but apparently they're going to be smaller and they're going to have these things like influencer stations and creator studios. How very 2026. But will Jeffrey the Giraffe be there?
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3: We're still dealing with several issues around town with some heavy rush hour delays, so give yourself extra time as you make your way home. Waterston Expressway right at Breckenridge Road. That accident is off to the left shoulder. Heavier delays on the other side of the westbound side of the Snyder as you approach 65. Obviously, 65 northbound and southbound. Extremely busy anywhere between Snyder and the river, so give yourself that extra time. I'm Andy Bass with 502 Traffic.
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6: Just for a few showers and storms to pop this afternoon, mainly south and east of Louisville. Most areas will actually stay dry. And that's where also we're going to see the hottest temperatures as far as upper 80s to around 90 south and east of Louisville. Louisville itself likely in the mid-80s and only in the 60s and 70s for Indiana. All areas will be in the 70s for high starting tomorrow. The Wave Storm Tracking Team, I'm Brian Good.
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It's the word that makes the sound it's describing, like bam or boom. Well, the 6 o'clock 1 second song title is an onomatopoeia. It's coming up for bragging rights, and you don't even have to spell the word onomatopoeia. But if you do, I'll give you extra bragging rights. Coming up next.

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1: 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I got that. Do you know this onomatopoeia song? I got that. That means the title of the song is a sound. I got that. I bet you know it. I got that. Call me 502-795-1997. We're playing for bragging rights, so it's not like you can really lose anything.

0: Alicia's on the way to volleyball. We're playing the 1 second song on 99.7 DJX. I got that. What do you think? Do you know it?
1: Boom Boom How.
0: By who? Yes! I got that boom boom boom. I got that boom boom. Out of Deep Bay. Well, you get the bragging rights, so anything going well for you right now?
1: Yeah, life's going pretty well.
0: That's about all you can ask for. We're going to do the same game tomorrow, playing for bragging rights. It's going to be an onomatopoeia song at 6 o'clock, 99.7 DJX. Thanks, Alicia.
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I mean, we have served lunch, done car rider pickup. We've even done the morning announcements. 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

0: Ben and Kelly. 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

0: I debated on telling this story or not, but I'll go ahead and embarrass myself. 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I had to take two separate Ubers to get to Louder Than Life yesterday. Yeah. I ordered one willy-nilly to the festival the first time, thinking, yeah, this will get me there. And I ended up in the middle of nowhere, soccer land. Tell me why it took us to Champions Park, where they train, and that's where the festival used to be, like, a decade ago. I didn't even know that. I found that out later. And I'm not kidding. I just let that Uber driver just drop me off on the side of the road because I was done being in his car and I was embarrassed. So I got out and I just stood there for like 20 minutes and waited on the next Uber and tried it all over again. And I did make it to Louder Than Life. So second time's the charm. That worked out fine. I just had to stand on the side of the road and watch a whole bunch of cars pass me. And that was humbling. That's why I am the way I am, because I'm an idiot.
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4: Your normal rush hour delays have wound down very nicely throughout all of Louisville. We are still working one accident, Stony Brook Road, right at Hurstbourne Parkway. That is in the final clearing stages. Give yourself a couple of extra minutes through there. Shelbyville Road continues with construction from Eastwood Cutoff and Rock Crest Way. Give yourself several extra minutes to work your way through that construction zone. I'm Andy Bass with 502 Traffic.
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your shoes were, you would just stand right next to Eric Zachary because he's never had dirty shoes in his life. 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He's up next on 99.7 DJX. I'm out of here. Emily on the radio. I'll talk to you tomorrow at 3.

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1: Hey, it's Ben and Kelly. So what do you do when your boyfriend's passion is driving you nuts?
2: Kelsey gets anxiety every time her boyfriend does this, but he insists because he loves to do it. So what's the compromise?
1: All right, we'll unpack it all coming up in group therapy. Two

0: sitting here going, well, then why didn't Eric do his blue number? You know, why didn't, okay. You know,
1: she's referencing just,
2: what was your blue number? What was your blue number, man?
1: She's referencing my iconic second grade performance of Eiffel 65 blue.
2: It sounds to me like you don't want to celebrate the kids.
0: I do want to celebrate.
1: My mom booed me when I walked across
2: the
1: stage.
2: It sounds kind of like, get me out of here. I want to get to the Savvy B.
0: And I want to ask any other parent who does feel that way, because sitting through those graduation ceremonies is torture.
1: Okay. Yeah. All right. She's just mad that I'm at the end of the list. It's XYZ for there exactly. 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

0: Last year, I had back pain radiating down my right leg. 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I'm John Morgan of Morgan & Morgan. 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All I can tell you is it hurt like hell, but worse. My daily walk was gone, and that bothered me a great deal. Then I thought of all of you and how much more devastating this type of injury could be for you. 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Just know at Morgan & Morgan, we got your back. 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